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4: 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Now, I want to talk to you today about something very, very important. Now, you guys that know me know how I feel about my weed smokers out there. So I found an article I thought you would find very interesting. And the title of this article is Marijuana Linked to Double Risk of Cardiovascular Death. So using marijuana daily or occasionally might not seem dangerous, especially now that it's commonly used for medicinal and recreational purposes, but increasing evidence suggests that the drug is bad for your heart and longevity. The latest research, which is an analysis published online June 17th of this year by the journal Heart, suggests that cannabis use doubles the risk of dying early from cardiovascular disease. Scientists pooled the data from 24 recent studies from around the world involving about 200 million people ages 19 to 59. Compared with people who didn't use cannabis, people who did had a 29% higher risk for sudden heart attacks or angina, a 20% higher risk for stroke, and twice the risk of premature death from cardiovascular disease. So I know a lot of people think that you puff this stuff, it's no big deal, and they say, well, it's not cigarettes. But I'm telling you, it can take you away from here. I saw somebody in the emergency room recently who had a heart attack, and all they do is smoke weed. So I have seen it in real time. So I'm telling you, stop messing around, leave that crap alone, stay healthy. Love you guys. Peace.
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Coming at you live, it's the world famous Lessons in Jazz series. We're getting things moving. It's season number 6. Can you believe it? People, it's hard for us to believe too, but we are steadily climbing up in the numbers with these volumes, and I'm just so enthused about it. Hope you're excited as well. We're getting things moving here. Short set to start things off, but please don't worry. We've got so much more music in store for you. We just heard music from my man Nicolay off the City Lights Volume 1

jamming. You know how we do it. It's MD Illegal Rap Radio's World Famous Lessons in Jazz. We're giving you a piece of what we like to call the fourth stream of jazz here. Season number 6. It's yours truly, Montez the Wiz Martin, here with you. So much more in store, so keep it right where you got it. MD Illegal Rap Radio.

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1: 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Yo, man, I want you to know that I really love what you guys are doing with regards to welding. Appreciate y'all keeping it real. Look forward to seeing you, man.
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3: This is a message to Moose and Wiz from Avio Doom and Burlesque Poets. I just want to give a shout out to the brothers for always being conscious. I still am very, very appreciative of what y'all did with Welding Ravine. So thank you, Moose. Thank you, Wiz, and keep up the good work.
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5: Your brother Moose. What up, homie? It's your man Bink, home team. Look, I need some more samples, man. Load me up with some more of those jazz records you're hooking me up with, man. Tell your man Wiz, I say, what's good? Meanwhile, work on my stash, brother.
4: Moose.
5: What's up, man?
4: 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You and Wiz, man, thank you for keeping the music alive, man. We gotta keep jazz alive. So I've been listening to your show and nothing but love, all right? Get up with John the Minute.
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We've made a mutual agreement, and I think at last we both seen the light. The proper food and drink I shall give him, that he may do his job successfully and render every organ

0: You're in the midst of a musical phenomenon known as the world famous Lessons in Jazz series, season number 6 of LIJ, volume 60. I'm the ambassador of jazz, Kevin the Moose Anderson.
1: Montez, the Wiz Martin, right here.
0: Happy season 6 to you, Wiz.
1: Yeah, man, right back at you.

Mr. Lonnie Smith. That's right, Lonnie Smith kicked everything off with Spinning Wheel. That comes from his 1970 release, Drives. I picked this jam up right here for one of my special assignments back in season number 5. After that was music from the late, great Charles Erlin in Organic Groove. I like this jam right here. Big Charles Erlin fan, Wiz. Oh, yeah, I love

0: that was music from Mr. Horace Silver. It's a nice little tune called I've Had a Little Talk, and that comes from his 1971 release, The United States of Mind.
1: Yeah, man, that song is really deep. It kind of catches you off guard, really. Mm-hmm. You know, talking about getting in shape and

0: 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Really funky groove, man.
1: It's all about the funk right here with season number 6. It's volume 60. And if you thought this 5-song set was something, we got one more coming up right after this.
0: Just keep it right where you got it. It's the world famous Lessons in Jazz. MD.

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Hey, this is George Duke, and I'm encouraging all of you to support the world-famous Lessons in Jazz series as they carry out their mission of preserving the rich legacy of jazz.

0: No doubt about it, you are definitely locked into the Trailblazing Sounds, the world famous Lessons in Jazz series. Montez the Wiz Martin right here with you.
1: Oh yeah, and right beside him, the man, the myth, the legend, Kevin the Moose Anderson.
0: Season 6, folks. Season 6. And volume 60 is kicking things off. Back with a huge set right there. Unbelievable, the music we just heard. I'm just going to go ahead and jump into it. We got things moving with a guitarist that is really, I guess the best word is hidden. He's really hidden as far as the public is concerned. But, you know, I'm sure a lot of the musicians and the top-notch guitarists know about this guy. Talking about Al DiMeola. And, I mean, he hit us with some serious, serious music to get things moving. Race with the Devil on a Spanish Highway from the Elegant Gypsy LP, released back in 1977. And I mean, this song right here, it goes from fast and furious to just kind of lay back and mellow at the blink of an eye. Moose, I'm loving it.
1: The title fits the mood of the music.
0: No doubt about that at all. We followed this song with a cut from one of our buddies, no stranger to the Lessons in Jazz world, Mr. Lenny White.
1: The man famous for saying, I come from a generation where you had to be a musician to be a musician.
0: From the Big City LP, we heard Enchanted Pool Suite, Part 2. And this is a real interesting song, man.
1: Yeah. It's the second half of a longer song. But this jam right here features my man Gary King on the bass. And the guy playing the violin goes by the name of Jan Hammer.
0: Okay.
1: You might remember him from the Miami Vice soundtrack. That music right there, yeah, you know. Big ups to Mr. White, though, also, man. He really likes this album. He said this marked a real stepping stone in his career.
0: I can dig it, man. It has a real epic sound to it, you know. It's very grand and big, and I like that. I really do like that. Following Mr. White, we heard from Pleasure with Reality from the Dust Yourself Off LP that came out in 1975.
1: Oh, yeah, that great Northwest funk right here.
0: Oh, yeah, funk is the prime word because it's seriously funky with that record.
1: Oh, yeah, big ups to Pleasure, man. Donald Hepburn, Nate Phillips, and Marlon McLean.
0: Mm-hmm.
1: Love those guys. Also, man, a little side note on the group Pleasure. Our relationship with Wayne Henderson is, you know, and talking to him and picking his brain.
0: Mm-hmm.
1: He produced their first 4 albums.
0: Wow.
1: So big ups to Mr. Henderson at Home Productions.
0: It's a small world, man.
1: Very much so. Following that Pleasure was music from Weather Report from their 1976 album, Black Market. The title track right there. I love this jam, the way it starts off at the beginning with the synthesizer.
0: Yeah.
1: This song really puts a stamp on this set right here because it's one of the well-known fusion groups of the mid to late 70s.
0: I can definitely dig on that.
1: Okay, and rounding out this set was another piece from my man Al DiMeola in the Land of the Midnight Sun.
0: Love this song, man. The exchange between the guitar and the synth is it's just amazing, man. And once again, the congas, man, they're heavy in this song, man.
1: Very much so. We hope you enjoyed this set right here. It's a good example of what we have in our fusion library here with L.I.J. It's season number 6, volume 60.
0: Wow.
1: Sounds funny, man. I can remember when we were saying it's volume 5 and volume 8 and volume 9. Now we're saying volume 60.
0: It's big and we're keeping it coming.
1: Mm-hmm.
0: So keep it right where you got it. It's MD Illegal Rap Radio.

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1: This is Ronnie Laws, and I'm hanging out with Moose and Wiz with the world-famous Lessons in Jazz right here on MD Illegal Rap Radio.

When you think about good music, be it jazz, soul, R&B, hip-hop, you name it, the world-famous Lessons in Jazz series has to cross your mind. It's season number 6, volume 60. You know who I am, the man, the myth, the legend, Kevin the Moose Anderson. How y'all doing out there? I know I'm doing good. Happy that we're here together, musically as one. This last two-song set of this volume 60 was very, very smooth. Everything kicked off with flavor from my man, Mr. Ronnie Laws. I think Wiz picked this up from one of his season 5 special assignments. It's a cut called Grace, man. I remember when Wiz brought this to the table, I called Mr. Laws and told him we were going to play this song. He really likes it, and he appreciates everything that we're doing here with L.I.J. Following that with some of that import material that we're famous for, it was Saint Germain off of their 2000 release, Tourist. A nice jam right there, Jazz Potato. It's the 4th stream of jazz right here on the World Famous Lessons in Jazz series, season number 6. Boy, you think volume 60 is something. Volume 61, 62, 63, 64. Need I say any more? It's all about L.I.J. right here. 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

0: Using a jazz as a prism to understand modern music, it has to be the world famous Lessons in Jazz series, season number 10, and this is volume 111. Montez the Wiz Martin right here.
1: The man, the myth, the legend, Kevin the Moose Anderson right alongside this guy.
0: And this is how we do it with the fourth stream of jazz. Got things moving. This first set started out with our brother, late great Mr.

0: was one of those songs, man, that just jumped out of the album. You've got a lot of DJs across the country, man, that played this thing out.
1: Following that music from Dr. Bird is the late, great Curtis Mayfield from his 1980 album, Something to Believe In, Never Stop Loving Me.
0: Tough cut right here. I like this one, man.
1: Nice tune, nice funky. Well, I'm not gonna call it funky, but a nice mellow groove.
0: Right, right, right, right.
1: Something that people would step to nowadays.
0: Definitely a little smoother, you know. Following Mr. Mayfield, we heard from the Love Unlimited Orchestra and Webster Lewis. The song was called Strange, 1981, 12-inch Strange single.

0: We want to hear from you. 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Call 757-727-5408. That's 757-727-5408.
1: People really need to see the true parallels between hip-hop and jazz. And I don't mean like the parallels of, okay, well, it's the same dressing. The way they were dressing in the 50s, and we had our own style of dressing, and our own lingo, and their own lingo, and their own music. I mean, those are the easy parallels. But really, the one main parallel that people sort of neglect or turn a blind eye to is the minstrelsy state of pretty much all of American entertainment. Like, it's really hard to find a corner and make a living while being dignified.

0: cultural archivist of the airwaves, it's Moose and Wiz right here with the world famous Lessons in Jazz series. It's season number 10, and right now, if you're in the range of my voice, you're checking out volume 111. What's going on with you there, Big Wiz?
1: Cooling out, enjoying the good sounds that we are bringing to these people. Got things moving with my man Gennaro Jarrell with Rock One. The song is called Breathing. It's off the 2005 three-piece puzzle CD. Gennaro Jarrell, man, is on the cutting edge of hip-hop production. Just put out an album with MF Doom called JJ Doom. But this brother is really a talented producer. Kind of moved around as a kid. Spent some time in Texas, in Atlanta, in New York, and in Philadelphia, man. So he's got a different approach to production as far as hip-hop is concerned. You can tell he's got something special going on with this track right here.
0: Following Mr. Jarrell was music from Nicolay. He calls this jam Dynamite. It comes from his 2005 release, City Lights Volume 1.5. It's his cuts like this that Nicolay drops and keeps this fourth stream of jazz that we consistently talk about moving forward in the right positive direction.
1: I can agree with you on that one, man. Nicolay is just a monster with the tracks, and I mean, I'm just always amazed to hear what he's got up his sleeve.
0: Rounding out this set of songs was music from Pevin Everett from his 2008 release, Sincerely Yours, New Day. Thank you there, Albums. He's a serious Pevin Everett fan, and it's been on our case about not playing him here with L.I.J., so here you go, Al, man. I hope you're satisfied.
1: Yeah, this one, it's a mean cut, man, and Mr. Everett's been doing his thing for quite some time now, so I'm glad we're able to shine some light on this brother's career. Go grab one of his CDs. I'm sure you will enjoy it. I mean, he's really a talented brother.
0: Make sure you check Lessons in Jazz out online. 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

0: of the present and a pinch of the past. It's the world famous Lessons in Jazz series right here on MD Illegal Rap Radio. 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Montez the Wiz Martin right here with you.
1: Kevin the Moose Anderson right alongside this guy. The season 10 of Lessons in Jazz is moving in a positive direction and bringing a smile to all of the faces of those jazz musicians that you hear us talk about on the record.
0: Without a doubt, we're pushing forward, showing you what this fourth stream of jazz is all about. This last set here was really cool. Got things moving with Break Reform from the 2003 Reformation CD. Song's called And I like this cut a lot. Obviously, Break Reform, they are not scared of drum breaks.
1: Not at all. Not at all there, Big Wiz. Following that tune from Break Reform was Bonobo. One-offs, remixes, and B-sides. That's the name of the album that they dropped in 2002. And the tune that you just heard was called The Shark. This group right here, Bonobo, Wiz, you just don't know how glad I am that you brought these guys to the table.
0: Big ups to the homie Tyler for putting me on to Bonobo. I mean, they're doing some phenomenal stuff. Still touring the world. If you have an opportunity to check the group out, please do. Really, really cool stuff. Rounding out the set, we heard from Clara Hill's Folk Waves. The song was called Everything. It's from the 2007 Sideways CD. I like this one too, man. This group I hadn't heard of, man, but I mean, this is some cool stuff.
1: Real nice vocals, splashed with some of that new age material. Volume 111 is moving right ahead. Don't touch that dial. More of the young old souls right here on the world famous Lessons in Jazz series is right around the corner. Hey, Big Wiz, let them know who we are.
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4: 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I'm hanging out with Moose and Wiz with their world-famous Lessons in Jazz right here on MD.

0: carrying the torch for jazz in this new millennium. It has to be the world famous Lessons in Jazz series right here on MD Illegal Rap Radio. It's volume 111. 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
1: Montez the Wiz Martin alongside This Is How We Do It in season 10. Nice set to round out the volume. Unfortunately, it is coming to a close, but don't worry, we've got much more in store for you with volume 112. We'll get to that in a second. Starting off this last set, we heard from Mr. John Handy. Alvina was the cut. The LP is called Carnival. Came out back in 1977. This is really good stuff right here.
0: It's a great way to start off this last set of songs here with volume 111. Following that tune from John Handy was music from Miss Gloria Scott of her 1974 release, What Am I Gonna Do? Love Me, Love Me, Love Me, or Leave Me, Leave Me, Leave Me.
1: It doesn't get any more simple than that.
0: Yeah, she puts it all on the line right there. She was up under Barry White in his stable. And, you know, if you listen to this song, man, the string arrangements in it, they stuck out to me. So as reading the album credits, I noticed my man Tom Brock did the arranging on this album. Nice, lush sound right there.
1: Longtime partner, Mr. Barry White.
0: Following Miss Scott was music from John Abercrombie. Miss 1975 album, Timeless, Ralph's Piano Waltz.
1: Real cool cut right here. Got Jack DeJohnette and Jan Hammer on the scene. And that's really all that's needed on this one right here, brother. And actually on the whole album. It's just those three cats.
0: Glad you brought this one to the table, Wiz.
1: Tune really swings. I like it a lot, man. Shouts out to Black Milk. He's the one that put me on to this record. Caught an interview with him on YouTube, and he made reference to this record. I said, I gotta go pick it up because I want to hear what this is all about. This label that has came out on ECM Records, European label, man, they put out a lot of cool jazz records in the 70s. You can find any ECM records, regardless of who's on them, pick them up. Rounding out the set, we heard from Bloodstone for the first time from the 1975 LP, Riddle of the Sphinx. Bloodstone, man. It's a funky group, Moose. And I like this cut right here for the first time. I hadn't heard this cut, actually. I'd heard a couple other cuts off of Riddle of the Sphinx before, but I never heard this one. I want to go back and listen to this LP, man.
0: Do that, man. I guarantee you. You'd be pleased.
1: No doubt. Hope you folks out there are pleased. Volume 111 just come to a close. We've got much more in store for you the remainder of season 10. So don't you go anywhere.
0: Volume 112 is up next. We're going to dip down south with this one.
1: Yes, sir.
0: We're paying homage to the genre of music that they call the blues. So be prepared to hear a little B.B. King, Howling Wolf, Bobby Blue Bland. What else? We got some Tyrone Davis in the mix.
1: A lot of good artists there. You don't want to miss this. Follow us on Twitter at WFLJS to get all the latest updates.
0: And like us on Facebook at facebook.com/lessonsinjazz.
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1: The connection point to the music of the youth and their forebears. 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

Hip-hop jazz, old-school R&B, yeah, and a little bit of bebop. 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
1: Oh yeah.
0: And we are in the midst of a celebration right now.
1: We
0: the summertime
1: it.
0: Breakout part two.
1: Yours Moose. Truly, Kevin the Moose Anderson.
0: Yo man, I'm loving it right now.
1: Everybody's loving it, old and young.
0: Yes sir, yours truly Montez, the Wiz Barton alongside my man. And we have really hit you with some choice cuts, some real feel good vibes right now.
1: No doubt about it.
0: You can't complain. I hope you're enjoying yourself. Moose said he's getting ready to go snatch some more ribs. I know I need to fill my plate back.
1: With extra barbecue sauce on. Okay. I think I might get a couple of ears of corn. I'm feeling the corn today.
0: Okay, that's right. That's right. I'm with you there. Now, before we go any further, let's go ahead and run down the songs you just heard, because we just hit you with some stellar groups. First and foremost, coming out of the break, we started off with Richmond's Finest, D'Angela from the 1995 Brown Sugar CD.
1: Yes.
0: Lady, produced by Raphael Sadiq. He's on the bass as well. Gotta love it, man. It's a classic cut.
1: Raphael Sadiq has made a couple appearances here. The world famous Lessons in Jazz series, once with Jimmy Summers.
0: Okay.
1: And that Michelle and Nego Cello song.
0: Yes, sir.
1: He did some dabbling on that.
0: Surely did, and he's a very talented bassist and vocalist, man. You probably remember him from the group Tony.
1: They should.
0: It Never Rains in Southern California, you know, such songs of that nature. But we also got into the groove with a MD Illegal Rap Radio exclusive here.
1: You would only hear it here.
0: That's right. My man Chameleon with The Land of Ladies.
1: An exclusive.
0: You can't say too much on it. You can't.
1: I want everybody out there to figure out where did that song come from.
0: Should we give him a hint?
1: Yeah, give him a little hint. Give him a little hint.
0: 70s band, brothers.
1: Yeah, okay. Enough said. Moving on, switching speeds. Following that MD Illegal Rap Radio exclusive, you heard music from the Hidden Beach All-Stars from the Unwrapped Volume 2 CD. And they gave you their cover of Tribe Called Quest, Electric Relaxation.
0: Love the Tribe Called Quest record, and I love this Hidden Beach record. They really put a nice spin to it and did their jazzy type of thing.
1: Jeff Lober was on that. Shout out to Jeff Lober, man. He's a supporter here with the World Famous Lessons in Jazz series. And last but not least, we rounded it up with music from Surface, from their 1986 self-titled album, Surface and Happy.
0: Love that song. Makes me think about summertime as a kid.
1: Definitely. Shout out to my man, Pete Connolly.
0: Yeah, man. He's a cool dude. Great supporter.
1: And he's been putting it down for a long time.
0: That's right. He's really got some up-and-coming things.
1: Yeah, George, believe it or not, Benson. Man, he's working on the George Benson album.
0: Yeah, man, so he's doing his thing, still kicking it live.
1: You would only hear news like that right here with the world-famous Lessons in Jazz series. Yours truly, Kevin the Moose Anderson.
0: And Montez the Wiz Martin. Keep it right where you've got it. Summertime Breakout Part 2 continues right here on MD

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0: with the jazz, mush it all together, just make one nice song.
1: It's a complete song, because mm-hmm. you know, if you listen to his rhymes, I know right. some of you out there might say, oh, it's rap. But right. if you listen to his rhymes, he's just giving shout outs and praises
0: right, right.
1: to his family members who did it before him.
0: All that rap, it's not all about the jibber jabber. You know, he's really saying something to y'all.
1: There's a message out here in some of this rap music, some hip hop music.
0: It's some art in the music, you know.
1: Yes, sir.
0: Then we hit him with the lovely.

0: Joy. Everybody.
1: Yes.
0: Come on, seriously. Everybody in there just like stopped and listened. All right, we're just giving you nothing but the best right here. It's MD, Illegal Rap Radio. You know what we got for you. It's the Summertime Breakout.
1: Part 2. Mm-hmm. Yours truly, Kevin the Moose Anderson.
0: Big C to the E to the L. Go ahead and spark up that grill for me.
1: I smell it.
0: Mm-hmm.
1: Just give me an order of ribs. It's beef, that is.

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0: The fourth stream of jazz can be heard right here on MD Illegal Rap Radio. Yours truly, Kevin the Moose Anderson.
1: And Montez the Wiz Martin right beside this man.
0: Uh-huh. And like all great things, this second installment of our summertime breakout series is drawing to a close.
1: So sad, but it is true.
0: Well, you know.
1: But don't worry, you can put CD on repeat. You know.
0: And then crank up the grill again. Get some more burgers, some more dogs, some barbecue chicken. But since we last talked to you, you heard music from Paul Hardcastle and Rainforest.
1: Sweet record right there, Moose. I love that cut.
0: It has that early 80s production sound to it.
1: Yeah, it does. And kind of brings back a lot of those vintage sounds that you really don't hear that often anymore from the 80s.
0: And following Mr. Paul Hardcastle was what I like to call a old school melody. Courtesy of my man Bernard Purdy, it was What's Going On, It Ain't No Sunshine.
1: Beautiful rendition.
0: Heads up, everybody. Bernard Purdy is one of the premier drummers in the jazz and R&B genre. I guarantee it, out of 10 albums that you like and you love to death, if you look on the back and see who was playing the drums, he's on at least 3 to 4 of those cuts.
1: That's outstanding.
0: Yeah, he's coming out with a documentary real soon, so y'all might want to be on the lookout for that. And last but not least, the Summertime Breakout Series would not be complete without music from this group. It was Maze featuring Frankie Beverly and The Golden Time of Day.
1: What more can you say?
0: What we can say is the world famous Lessons in Jazz Series, the Summertime Breakout Part 2.
1: You gotta love it. We hope you've enjoyed yourselves. We surely have. We're about to go ahead and get on out of here.
0: Yeah.
1: Our stomachs are growling and we are ready.
0: Yeah, we're about to go to a cookout as we speak.
1: That's right.
0: It's the world famous Lessons in Jazz Series, only on
1: MD.

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1: Worrying is simply playing the enemy's lies over and over again in our minds. Worry is just the opposite of faith. Faith is what pleases God. Faith is what causes God to work in our lives. But when we worry, we are literally tying the hands of Almighty God.
2: Do you have the mindset to be blessed? You have to decide to be blessed.
0: It don't

musical genius of Professor Zach Williams and One Accord. Let's give God a praise for them now. I was in the hospital just a few weeks ago, and I was teetering between very serious condition. Nobody could come to the hospital with all the myriad and plethora of people I know. Nobody but my daughters and my wife were allowed to come to the hospital to see me. But way over in the midnight hour, I had a guest they couldn't keep out. I still ain't got no witness. How many of you know there is someone that the hospital cannot keep out? He makes night visits. I'll say it over here. He makes house calls. He goes behind closed doors. And as I laid in my bed all alone, I needed a visitation. And Jesus came to see about me. And when he came, I knew why they called him Hosanna. I can't get a witness. I said, I know why they call him Hosanna. And the scripture said, blessed is he that cometh in the name of the Lord. Get ready as the choir comes to us, ministering, not just singing, but ministering Hosanna. Everybody shout Hosanna.

0: everybody deserves.
1: Smooth 88.1 WHOV. It is the essence of HU. It is the Gospel Express with TKO. All right, you guys, rise and shine. Plant your feet on the floor. Let's get started and thank the Lord for yet another day that he has made. We will rejoice and be glad in it. All right, you know what time it is. It's time to kick it off. We're going to kick it off right because what is today? This is our day. It's the day that the Lord has made, but he got us up. He woke us up and it's our day to take command and be the light in this world. But before we do so, you know, your girl's got to pray us in because that's what we do around here. We're going to pray this day in. We're going to get it right, lock it in tight. All right, so Heavenly Father, thank you so much for the gift of a new day. We surrender our lives and our words and our actions and our paths into your hands. Fill us with your Holy Spirit. Give us strength for today's journey, wisdom to make the right decisions, and give us a heart full of gratitude. Let your light shine through us and may your will be done in our lives. We trust your guidance and your presence. In your name we pray. Amen. All right. You know, we got to always start off with the word. And I don't know about you, but I still cover. My kids are grown. Cover your kids. Make sure you're covering your babies. Things are crazy. It's always been crazy, but it's just getting worse. So cover your kids. Cover your spouses first. Cover your children, your grandchildren, and their children's children, even if they're not here yet. Cover your bloodline. Do all the things we need to do because the spiritual warfare is real. If I hear one more person tell me life is life, and I know, and if you are his child, life is going to life you, okay? It's promised. But we know that we have him. We know we have his word, which he is very true to his word, and that's what we're going to stand on, and we're going to do it together, okay? There's nothing like when we stand together in agreement. We can disagree on so many things. This is one thing I know. When we stand together, not only is he present in prayer when we're together, but oh my goodness, the spirit realm is going off. So we just have to make sure that we continue to work together, stay together, and pray together. All right? All right. So let's get our day going the right way. Don't go anywhere. It's your girl, Kimberly J, on Smooth 88.1. WHOV. It is the essence of HU. It's the Gospel Express with TKO. I'll be right back.

If Rance Adams here, he'd say, I need you to work it out. Work it out. Just wait.

I like that little song.

0: Smooth 88.1 WHOV. It is the essence of HU. It is the Gospel Express with TKO. All right, you guys, you know what time it is. It's time for us to say thank you to all of you tuning in from everywhere across the country. Of course, we're going to start right here with our seven cities. Thank you so much for tuning in. Can't forget our Carolinas. We have not forgotten about you guys. Thank you to Greensboro, Elizabeth City, Raleigh, Durham, and of course, we cannot forget Edenton, North Carolina, as they are on the map, and Lewisburg. Thank you guys so much for tuning in. Of course, we've got the ATL in the building, and we cannot forget Louisiana, New Orleans, as Terrence likes to always mention. And then we've got our city right here of Hampton, where our home by the sea resides, all the way up to the RVA, which is Richmond, Virginia, the DMV, New York, New Jersey, Connecticut, Philly, the New England states, the Midwest, and the West Coast. Thank you so much for tuning in. You could be somewhere else today, but nope, you are right here on Smooth 88.1, and we are grateful for your listenership. You're going to definitely get a good show today. We got a few things that we just, you know, some housekeeping we need to take care of, keep you informed. Conversations of the day, which is usually what we're going to do, what we do next. I'm actually going to be giving you a little bit of an announcement, but do not be dismayed. It's something you're going to want to know all about, and you're going to be asking, where are the tickets? And I'm going to tell you all about that, too. So you don't want to go anywhere. You want to keep it locked right here. All of you listening through iHeartRadio or WHOV.org, thank you so much as well. We'll be right back. 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It's the Gospel Express with TKO. 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

You may be going through something in your life, and sometimes things can get so hard. But whatever you're going through, put your trust in Jesus. He'll never leave you.

Smooth 88.1 WHOV. It is the essence of HU. It is the Gospel Express with TKO. And of course, it's time for conversations with Kimberly J and Terrence J. But we want to make sure we keep you informed about what's going on in and around town, such as our very famous Norfolk Waterfront Jazz Festival, which Terrence and I will be there, so we definitely want to see you out there. It is the 43rd Norfolk Annual Jazz Fest, and I can't believe we are at number 43. I remember many, many years ago when the Waterfront Jazz Festival was still growing. It is so huge now. If you didn't get your VIP tickets, they are gone. But just to let you know when it is and what's going on, in case you haven't gotten your tickets, there are still tickets left. It's going down on August 21st and August 22nd, okay? August 21st, which is a Friday, and the 22nd, which is a Saturday. And it's going to be at the Town Point Park in Norfolk from 5 until 11 each day. Who's going to be opening up on Friday night, you said? Well, we've got the wonderful sounds of Jonathan Butler, Sax to Soul, which features Michael Lington, Paul Taylor, and Regina Bell. You heard me. That's Michael Lington, Paul Taylor, and Regina Bell. It's going to be amazing. As well as closing out the night is going to be Kim Scott. Now, I don't know if that's necessarily the lineup, but that's how it's listed on the website. Then we've got on Saturday, the 22nd, we've got Gerald Albright. You know I love me some Gerald Albright. Wonderful, beautiful, smooth sounds of Spyro Gyra. We also have gracing the stage Mindy Abair and flautist Reagan Whiteside. So Saturday is going to be off the chain as well. If you need to go get your tickets, make sure you head on over to festevents.org. General admission tickets are still available. Please make sure you go on over there and get those tickets. Terrence J and I, as well as Jay Lang, we will be gracing the stage that night. Hopefully, we will see so many of you out there. Come by the vendor table. See us over at the WHOV table. Come take pics. We're going to have giveaways and just get a chance to meet and greet all people who tune into our show each and every day. So we're looking forward to it. Hope you are as well. Hope to see you out there. And you know what I'm really, really praying for? Some beautiful weather. Lord knows we'll need it. But you know, from 5 to 11, as the sun starts going down, it's going to be beautiful off the water anyway. So we look forward to seeing you out there, all right? Don't go anywhere. Keep it right here. We got more coming up. And of course, you know, we got birthday shout outs coming your way right here on Smooth 88.1 WHOV. It's the essence of HU. It's the Gospel Express with TKO. And that's Terrence J and Kimberly J on air.

0: Smooth 88.1 WHOV. It is the essence of HU. It is the Gospel Express with TKO. And of course, it's time for Terrence J to tell you exactly what's going on and around town.
1: All right, Kimberly J, we have the Norfolk Waterfront Jazz Festival coming up again. And this year, headliners are Gerald Albright. And also, we have Jonathan Butler. So you don't want to miss out on a great two-night event. That is, we'll be coming up here in August, August 21st and 22nd. That's a Friday and Saturday. So you want to make sure you get your tickets so you do not miss out on this. Because I'm going to tell you, last year it sold out. And you don't want to miss out your tickets. You don't want to be hearing from the outside how good the concert was.
0: You don't want to be standing on the outside. Looking on the inside.
1: No, man, you want to be on the inside and mingling with everybody and having that camaraderie where everybody is having a good time and listening to the music. So make sure you get your tickets. Don't be the people left out this year like it was last year.
0: Right,
1: so,
0: standing on the other side of the gate, Terrence.
1: Yeah,
0: remember that?
1: Yeah. Yes. Oh, yeah, it was a lot of people out there. They wanted to get in, but they can't. So, you know, like the song said, how you going to hate and you can't even get in? So make sure you are inside the building, inside the park, actually. Norfolk Waterfront Jazz Festival, Friday 21st and 22nd. Jonathan Butler and Gerald Albright. So Kimberly J and I will be out there with WHOV, the Gospel Express, will be in the building. So you guys will be able to see us come out and meet. If nothing else, come out and see myself and Kimberly J.
0: That's right. We'll
1: be out there hanging out.
0: Absolutely. We look forward to it. Don't go anywhere. Keep it locked right here. 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It is the essence of HU. It is the Gospel Express with TKO.
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19: 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And I want to have a conversation with you to say stop tripping when you come to the office to see your doctor. If you are overweight or obese, I want you to claim that. Don't sit there and try to make excuses, and don't try to gloss it over or say that your issues you're dealing with have nothing to do with your weight. A lot of times it does. And when people come to the office saying they're overweight, obese, and they don't hardly eat anything, and they don't understand what the issue is, listen, you got to be honest with yourself. I mean, embrace it if you're overweight or obese, and those are the terms we're going to use for today. There's not an issue of that. It's the issue is you being honest with yourself to say, listen, I got an issue and I have to deal with it. But don't come in there and saying you don't understand because you don't hardly eat anything. You can't be obese by starving yourself. That's impossible. If I drop you in a third world country and really you had nothing to eat, you would be thin by the time I came and picked you up if it was a month later. There's no question, because you don't have anything to eat. You need to be honest with yourself and your doctor to make sure you understand the issues. Now, the reason that's important is because what obesity can lead to, and that's what I'm more worried about. The chronic illnesses we see today are often stemmed from that. Hypertension, diabetes, heart disease, certain cancer rates are all as a result of being obese or overweight. So please stop tripping, be honest with yourself and your doctor, get healthy. I love you guys. Be safe.
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2: Hi, I'm Dr. Gerard Ruff, pastor at Cornerstone Worship Center in Hampton, Virginia. And welcome to Think on These Things. In Psalm 46 and 10, the Bible says, "Cease striving and know that I am God." You know, nothing surprises God. What puzzles us or causes us pause or hesitancy, it doesn't do anything to God, because God is the beginning and the end. He knows all things, He's in all things, and He causes all things to exist. And so with that understanding, we can firmly put our trust in Him, knowing that every situation, every circumstance has already been counted for, already been predestined and set up for our success. And so today, I want to say to you, don't strive. In other words, don't fight. Don't be competitive. Don't put yourself in predicaments where you end up losing what you would call your testimony. But do this. Say to yourself, I'm creative. I'll call those things which be not as though they were. I'll put my faith firmly in God, and things will work out for my good, because I know the Lord. Remember, think on these things.

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1: 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It is the essence of HU. It is the Gospel Express with TKO. All right, you guys, this is usually part two of Conversations with Terrence Shea, but I made the announcement this morning about our Norfolk Waterfront Jazz Festival, and I want to use this opportunity right here to send a special shout out to the Community Outreach Coalition, which, if you don't know, that's my other, that's where I go get my bread on the rest of my time, okay? So I wanted to give them a special shout out because they do so many wonderful things in the community. It's led and founded by Dr. Kendra Robinson. Wonderful team over there. And I just wanted to say congratulations on your 18 years of being in business. Dr. Kendra, just so you know, young people listening and those who are older who may need a little inspiration, Kendra went in at 18 years old and started her journey with this foundation, the Community Outreach Coalition. She's been recognized all across, not just the 757, but Forbes magazine and so many other people have acknowledged her and all of her efforts that she's put behind getting this wonderful company off the ground and running. And I mean, it's a fantastic workplace and wonderful people that I work with. So shout out to all of you who have done so much. Thank you to everyone that came out. It was last Friday. We celebrated, technically it was the last Thursday, but Friday we had our actual celebration. The food was fantastic. I was supposed to remember to bring the card so I could tell you who catered it, because I was going to definitely give them a shameless shout out. I think it was something in savory. I wish I had the card so I could tell you. The food was absolutely amazing. Thank you to all of those who came out. We had board members that showed up. We took a tour of our new facility in Newport News. A great time was had by all. And so it was just wonderful fellowshipping. Pastor Jomar Jones, shout out to you because he was there. And definitely we got an interview with him. And there were just so many wonderful people in the room that were a blessing to us all along the way, getting us to where we are, helping us to get us where we are right now. To all the schools that we have our programs in, special shout out to the city of Portsmouth, Suffolk, city of Newport News. We have so many. I mean, we're covering eight cities, Franklin. And Lord knows, I said seven cities, we covered eight, but that's to include Franklin. All right. So I just want to make sure I include everybody, our workforce development team, special shout out to you, our TRIO program, as well as EOC. You guys are doing some fantastic work, and I'm very proud of everything that we're all doing. And hope to see you guys at our Impact Breakfast October 22nd in the fall. More to come on that. In the meantime, in between time, keep it locked right here. 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It's the essence of HU. It is the Gospel Express with TKO. I'll be right back.
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I know I never would have made it. 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I made changes for the best.

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7: 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It is the essence of HU. It is the Gospel Express with TKO. All right, you guys, you know what time it is, but we're not gone yet. You know, I know this is where we usually close out, and the music still plays on. Don't touch your dial just because the TKO show goes off of air. I want you to make sure you stay on, continue to get your praise on, and then we switch over to jazz. And so I want you to look forward to tuning in and getting your jazz in as well. I don't trust music anywhere and everywhere these days. So one thing y'all can tell you can't trust is the music we play right here. Okay. Now, I wanted to leave everybody with something to think about, because there's so many people who have wonderful ideas, and an idea is nothing unless you actually do something with it. And if you don't, somebody else will, because you might have the same idea somebody else has, and you are sitting around thinking about it, and they are taking action. So here, this is for you. You are absolutely capable of creating the life you can't stop thinking about. Stop living it in your head. It's time for you to make your dreams happen. And somebody needed that today. I don't know who you are, but living it in your head doesn't make it happen. It doesn't let people know about it. It doesn't get people to experience it. Only you can make that happen with the work and the help of the Lord, okay? And if you want it done the right way, I'm going to just go in and tell you, don't do it without him. Make sure you seek his wisdom. And sometimes we overdo things, and he can simplify things for you so much better than your strategy could, okay? So let him give it to you, whatever that is,

time on board the Gospel Express this morning with your girl, Kimberly J. But you know what? We'll be back next week if the Lord says his name, and we trust that he will. This has been a Kimberly J. and a Terrence J. production.

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0: stressed right now? 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

0: 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A car accident, an injury, a single moment that leaves you hurting and uncertain about tomorrow. 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
4: 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I wanted to talk to you today about one simple piece of advice. Go see your doctor. Stop messing around before you actually get ill. One of the things that breaks my heart that I'm seeing on a regular basis is people waiting until the last minute. They live their life. They don't go to the doctor. And I understand it can be unnerving going to see a medical professional. You're scared what they might say. But I think you should take into account what they might say if you wait too long. Don't ignore if there's a family history of hypertension. Don't ignore it if there's a diabetic history in the family. You got to make sure you're getting yourself evaluated. I'm tired of seeing our people die early because they just trifling. They don't want to go in. They got every excuse in the world, and it just is not going to help you. When you are on the receiving end of seeing people come in with blood pressures through the roof, or their diabetes is way out of control, or they already have cancer, or you see them with a heart attack, or chronic kidney disease, and you know if they had just come in earlier, you could have helped them. I can't tell you how much that troubles my heart. So I'm imploring everyone, go see your doctor. Stop messing around before something that you can't reverse happens. Stay blessed. Know God loves you, and so do I.
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4: 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So I want to talk to you today about the benefits of exercise, and that's protecting your health. Regular physical activity not only increases your day-to-day vitality, but also helps prevent the kinds of illnesses that drain your energy over time. Strong evidence from thousands of studies shows that regular exercise delivers a wide range of benefits, to include reducing your risk of heart disease such as stroke, high blood pressure, high cholesterol, lowering blood sugar levels and reducing your risk of type 2 diabetes, reducing the risk of certain cancers including breast and colon cancers, easing mild to moderate depression, reducing your risk for osteoporosis, helping to ease low back pain, and that's kind of odd because you would think not, but it really does, relieving arthritis pain and expanding a limited range of motion, helping maintain muscle mass and prevent falls. There are others, but I'm going to stop there. So the bottom line is move more, feel more energetic. So stop tripping, get out there, do what you're supposed to do, get your lazy tail out, and make sure you do things that are necessary for your short and long-term health. Peace.
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0: Life can change in an instant. A car accident, an injury, a single moment that leaves you hurting and uncertain about tomorrow. 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
1: It's time to let go of today's worries, trouble, and its hold on you. 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Just relax, exhale, and let the music flow through you. I'm Jay Lang. 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

Groove 88.1 WHOV, where jazz lives. Good evening, I'm Jay Lang, and I've got my candle burning on my left and my favorite beverage on my right. And you right where you promised you'd be. Hope you had a great weekend. I had some relaxing time. Set aside some me time. From now until midnight, forget about your cares, forget about your worries, forget about the things you can't control. And if you're listening for the first time via iHeartRadio around the world, worries can't survive here. 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

Smooth 88.1 WHOV, where jazz lives. That's Jazz Men and Champagne Lounge. Started off the night with the single from Prince's new CD, which will be out on my birthday, August 28th, With This Tear. This is previously unreleased music from his vaults. He has like thousands of songs that were great songs that he never released because he just didn't feel like it was time, or he didn't want to release them, didn't think they were good. But the very few Prince songs that I've heard that aren't good. Truly an artist. The artist. Romantic recipes to spice up your love life. Got some health tips for you later on tonight, and words of wisdom. So don't go far away. I'll be back with more Lights Out in a moment.

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